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2: ABC News, I'm Dave Packer. Retaliation. The U.S. striking Iran after the downing of an American helicopter near the Strait of Hormuz, calling the strike self-defense. President Trump had vowed that the U.S. must respond, risking the fragile ceasefire. ABC News contributor and former Defense Department official Mick Mulroy.
3: You have to have deterrence, and deterrence, especially in this context, requires a military response. It'll have to be up to the Iran whether they will retaliate and escalate this even further.
2: The House today passing the $70 billion immigration enforcement bill. The measure funds immigration, customs, and border protection for the remainder of President Trump's term. And that bill now heads to the president's desk, where he's expected to sign it. A Texas teenager has been convicted of murder following a deadly stabbing at a high school track meet. Carmelo Anthony now faces between 5 and 99 years in prison. The jury found him guilty in the murder of 17-year-old Austin Metcalf. This is ABC News.
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6: Good afternoon. I'm Miles McKnight with KITI News. A Rochester area family is now displaced after a devastating fire destroyed their home.
7: The structure is a complete loss, and the family's been referred to the Red Cross.
6: West Thurston Fire Battalion Chief Roger Stone tells us that the blaze occurred near the intersection of 187th and Jocelyn Road in Rochester.
7: Even with a 4-minute response time, the crews arrived at the scene of a working fire with flames from the doors and out some windows.
6: Fortunately, no one was physically harmed in the blaze. Everyone evacuated the house safely. The cause of the fire is still under investigation. The former PTO president for Centralia's Oakview Elementary has pled guilty to felony theft charges. According to court documents, 35-year-old Alejandra Robbins embezzled more than $19,000 from the parent-teacher organization. Centralia Police Commander Buddy Croy praised other members of the organization for catching and reporting the theft.
8: We have to be accountable for our actions. You know, one of the good things that you have with a lot of organizations that are similar to this is that they have checks and balances where they have more than one person required to authorize purchases.
6: Robbins was initially arrested last year, posted bail, and initially pled not guilty to charges, but recently she changed her plea and entered an agreement with prosecutors. Robbins is now scheduled to be sentenced to prison on July 1st. Yesterday, the Twin Cities area only reached 57 degrees, according to the Chehalis-Centralia Airport weather station. Fast forward to this Sunday, our region is forecast to reach 94 degrees, a high temperature difference of 37 degrees in 6 days.
9: And that will be kind of the end of the rain for several days, many days in fact, because you have a big pattern shift and high pressure building and a warm-up on the way.
6: Matthew Colin with the National Weather Service tells us that the cool rainy systems give way to essentially a heat dome, which may or may not become a heat wave next week.
9: In terms of calling it a heat wave or not, that's not really the main point. The main point is it's going to be a big warm-up, right? And so what we're going to see is probably several days the temperatures significantly warmer, bringing up the heat risk value up into the moderate and perhaps even the major category by the weekend.
6: Emergency officials encourage you to plan now for the upcoming hot weather if you need to. 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We'll check sports and weather next.
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1: In KITI Sports, today is day one of mandatory minicamp for the reigning Super Bowl champion Seahawks. Up to this point, practices have been voluntary. Hawks quarterback Sam Darnold says that this is an important part of the offseason.
2: We got to just continue to get these reps because they're so valuable. You know, the few practices, really, when you look at it on a calendar, how few practices you get in training camp and how many reps you get, like, you really got to value these reps. And so I think our guys really understand that.
1: Mandatory minicamp is today, tomorrow, and Thursday. Then the Seahawks take a long break before returning for training camp late next month. KITI Twin City Area weather forecast. Tonight, rain likely with a low of 45 degrees. Tomorrow, partly sunny, 20% chance of rain, 66 degrees. I'm Miles McKnight, and you're now up to date with KITI News.
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0: 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It's the Moody Blues and Bobby Hardy in this afternoon.
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0: 100.5 FM, 1420 KITI. 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

0: 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You know, most of us like to brag about places we've been. Apparently, Three Dog Night is of a different mindset.
1: Well, I never been to Spain, but I kind of like the

0: 100.5 FM, 1420 KITI. Diana Ross and the Supremes with Bobby Hart. Well, Seattle is hosting its first FIFA World Cup matches coming up next week. Monday, Belgium and Egypt meet up. And then on Friday, the USA and Paraguay go at it. These two are just two of the six matches that Seattle is hosting at Lumen Field this year.
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2: ABC News, I'm Dave Packer. A new escalation in the Middle East. Late today, the United States launching retaliatory strikes against Iran after the downing of a U.S. helicopter near the Strait of Hormuz, hit by an Iranian drone near the coast of Oman.
3: The Apache helicopter was on a late-night mission patrolling the strait to deter small Iranian boats from threatening U.S. warships or commercial vessels when the Iranian drone sent it crashing into the sea. Both pilots escaped the sinking helicopter, and a remarkable rescue mission was launched just hours before dawn.
2: ABC's Martha Raddatz in the California governor primary. ABC News projects Republican Steve Hilton will be the second candidate to advance to the general election, where he'll face Democrat Javier Becerra. And the polls have closed in Maine, where voters will decide whether oyster farmer Graham Plattner will be the Democratic Party's nominee to take on longtime Republican Senator Susan Collins in November. This is ABC News.
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0: 100.5 FM, 1420 KITI. The tide, she is high. It's Debbie Harry and Blondie with Bobby Hart this afternoon. Another fee-free day at our Washington State Parks is on the horizon. 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

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Don't look now, but a little early Burley came by in his curly whirly, asked me if I needed a ride. 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

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They want to take your place. 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
2: ABC News, I'm Dave Packard. Texas 19-year-old Carmelo Anthony sentenced this evening to 35 years for stabbing a rival high school athlete during a track meet. Earlier today, a jury found Anthony guilty in the murder of 17-year-old Austin Metcalf. More explosions tonight in Tehran after U.S. forces began launching self-defense strikes in response, as said, come to Iran's attack on a U.S. Army Apache helicopter.
3: The president made it clear to me that these U.S. strikes on Iran are specifically in response to Iran's downing of that Apache helicopter. He does not see this as the beginning of a major new offensive against the Iranians. This is a response to what they did with our helicopter last night, the president told me, and I believe the response should be very strong, very powerful, and that's what this is.
2: ABC's Jonathan Curl. In the slow tally for California's primary for governor, the ABC News can now project Republican Steve Hilton will face Javier Becerra in November. This is ABC News.
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Yeah, feeling a little shortchanged because you don't know. Well, you know what? We'll find out in the long run. 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

0: 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Carly, Elizabeth, Simon, James, Vernon, Taylor, and Robert Allen Hart all along this afternoon.
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3: This product has intoxicating effects that may be habit-forming. Cannabis can impair concentration, coordination, and judgment. Do not operate a vehicle or machinery under the influence of this drug. There may be health risks associated with consumption of this product and for use only by adults 21 and older. 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

100.5 FM, 1420 KITI. With Bobby Hart, just going over my to-do list. It's all done. I'm finished for now, but we'll have a new list. And we'll work on it tomorrow. I'll see you here about 3 o'clock tomorrow afternoon.

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2: ABC News, I'm Dave Packer. U.S. Central Command said its retaliatory strikes in Iran are completed. President Trump spoke with ABC's Jonathan Carl about his reasoning.
3: The president made it clear to me that these U.S. strikes on Iran are specifically in response to Iran's downing of that Apache helicopter. He brought up the peace deal that he is trying to negotiate with the Iranians. It seemed clear to me that even as he was ordering U.S. attacks on Iran, he still believes he can get a peace deal with the Iranians.
2: Primary night in several states. ABC News projects Oysterman Graham Plattner wins the Democratic primary in Maine and will face Republican Susan Collins in November. In South Carolina, we project incumbent Lindsey Graham will win the Republican primary for U.S. Senate. And after a week after the primary in California, ABC News can now project Republican Steve Hilton will face Democrat Javier Becerra in the race for governor there. This is ABC News.
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He said, uh-uh, don't.

0: KITI, AM and FM with music from Sugarloaf. It's the Night Shift with Bobby Jackson, and wherever you are tonight, thanks for tuning in to Lewis County's Classic Hit Station. We're coming back after the break. 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

0: KITI with music from Neil Sedaka. Bobby J here with you on this Tuesday evening as we take a look at the weather tonight. Calling for rain with lows around 45 degrees. A chance of rain is 70%. For Wednesday, a slight chance of rain early, then becoming mostly cloudy with highs near 65. Wednesday night, look for mostly cloudy skies, becoming clear with a low around 41. And for Thursday, back to the sunshine, folks, with a high near 76. More music is coming after the break. Stay with us on KITI.
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0: That's the Guess Who on KITI. And tonight's thought for the evening, the best naps are the ones you didn't plan on taking. 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
2: ABC News, I'm Dave Packer. We're tracking primaries tonight in four key states. In the main Democratic Senate primary, ABC News projecting Graham Plattner will move on to face Republican Susan Collins in November. In South Carolina, we project incumbent U.S. Senator Lindsey Graham will win the Republican primary for the U.S. Senate. And a week after the primary in California, ABC News can now project that Republican Steve Hilton will face Democrat Javier Becerra in the race for governor there. More explosions tonight in Tehran after U.S. forces launched self-defense strikes in response, says CENTCOM, to Iran's attack on a U.S. Army Apache helicopter.
3: But tonight, Iran vowing a decisive response to the U.S. and any nation here in the Middle East hosting U.S. bases.
2: ABC's Martha Raddatz in Jerusalem. Texas, 19-year-old Carmelo Anthony sentenced this evening to 35 years for stabbing a rival high school athlete during a track meet. This is ABC News.
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0: 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Let's take a look at the weather. Tonight, calling for rain with lows around 45 degrees. The chance of rain is 70%. For Wednesday, a slight chance of rain early, then becoming mostly cloudy with highs near 65. Wednesday night, look for a mostly cloudy skies becoming clear with a low around 41. And for Thursday, back to the sunshine, folks, with a high near 76. Coming back with more classic hits for wherever the road is taking you tonight, it's the Night Shift with Bobby J on KITI.
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0: KITI, your late night companion on this Tuesday night with the music you love. Bobby J here, back after this time out. Don't go away.
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2: ABC News, I'm Dave Packer. U.S. Central Command launched retaliatory strikes on Iran following the downing of an Apache helicopter near the Strait of Hormuz, calling the move self-defense strikes. That was answered by Iranian missiles and drones, says a U.S. official, which were nearly all shot down. ABC News national security and defense analyst Mick Mulroy tells us that he fears this conflict could escalate things really bad.
3: This could kick off the whole war again, and the United States has all the assets in place to do so. But I also think it's clear the United States does not want to see that happen. The White House wants to see a ceasefire agreement.
2: Primaries in four states. ABC News projecting Graham Plattner is the winner of Maine's Democratic Senate primary and South Carolina's first congressional district primary. ABC News projects Jenny Costa Honeycutt and Mark Smith will advance to a runoff. The Carolina Hurricanes bested the Vegas Golden Knights in Game 4 of the Stanley Cup Finals Tuesday. This is ABC News.
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Another long stretch of highway and classic hits on the night shift with Bobby Jackson here on KITI AM and FM, and that's music from Alive and Kickin'. And before that, you heard from Jefferson Airplane. We're keeping you company whether you're working late, driving home, or just enjoying the quiet. We're glad to be a part of your Tuesday night. Here's Huey Lewis in the news on KITI.

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That's what we bring here on KITI, AM and FM. Let's get the latest weather for you. Tonight, calling for rain, and with lows around 45 degrees, chance of rain is 70%. For Wednesday, a slight chance of rain early, then becoming mostly cloudy with highs near 65. Wednesday night, look for mostly cloudy skies, becoming clear with a low around 41. And for Thursday, back to the sunshine with highs near 76 degrees. Right now, here's Louis Armstrong on the night shift, KITI.

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Good songs for the long night ahead. That's what you'll find here on KITI with music from the Supremes. And this summer, Live 95 is giving away a 2012 6-speed Jeep Wrangler with a special sound system from Thunder Auto in Centralia and some classic custom work from McGregor Auto and Muffler in Chehalis. 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
2: ABC News, I'm Dave Packer. Iran claims it fired at the U.S. naval fleet based in Bahrain, as well as American targets in Jordan. A Pentagon official telling ABC News just about all the Iranian missiles and drones were intercepted. This following U.S. strikes on Iran in response to the downing of a U.S. Apache helicopter.
3: The Apache helicopter was on a late-night mission patrolling the strait to deter small Iranian boats from threatening U.S. warships or commercial vessels when the Iranian drone sent it crashing into the sea. Both pilots escaped the sinking helicopter, and a remarkable rescue mission was launched just hours before dawn.
2: ABC's Martha Raddatz. President Trump Wednesday is expected to sign a $70 billion immigration enforcement bill after it passed the House Tuesday. A Texas teenager convicted of murder following a deadly stabbing at a high school track meet. Carmelo Anthony sentenced to 35 years in prison. Jury found him guilty of the murder of 17-year-old Austin Metcalf. This is ABC News.
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Let's take a look at the weather. Tonight, calling for rain with lows around 45 degrees. Chance of rain is 70%. For Wednesday, a slight chance of rain early, then becoming mostly cloudy with highs near 65. Wednesday night, look for mostly cloudy skies, becoming clear with a low around 41. And for Thursday, back to the sunshine, folks, with highs near 76. 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

0: That's Elton John, and I'm Bobby Jackson, heading with you toward midnight. The late night sounds are better on AM 1420 and FM 92.9 and 100.5. KITI, stay with us. We're back after the break.
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That's music from the Doors on KITI, and that's going to wrap it up for this edition of The Night Shift for a Tuesday evening. So glad you came along for the ride. More great music coming your way. Bobby J signing off, but I'll be back tomorrow night with another shift and another stack of classics for you. 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
2: ABC News, I'm Dave Packer. U.S. Central Command launched retaliatory strikes on Iran following the downing of an Apache helicopter near the Strait of Hormuz, calling the move self-defense strikes. That was answered by Iranian missiles and drones, says a U.S. official, which were nearly all shot down. ABC News national security and defense analyst Mick Mulroy tells us that he fears this conflict could escalate things really bad.
3: This could kick off the whole war again, and the United States has all the assets in place to do so. But I also think it's clear the United States does not want to see that happening. The White House wants to see a ceasefire agreement.
2: Primaries in four states. ABC News projecting Graham Plattner is the winner of Maine's Democratic Senate primary and South Carolina's first congressional district primary. ABC News.

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might, might, might, might, might, might, might, might, might, might, might, might, might, might, might, might, might, might, might, might, might, might, might, might, might, might, might, might, might, might, might, might, might, might, might, might, might, might, might, might, might, might, might, might, might, might, might, might, might, might, might, might, might, might, might, might, might, might, might, might, might, might, might, might, might, might, might, might, might, might, might, might, might, might, might, might, might, might, might, might, might, might, might, might, might, might, might, might, might, might, might, might, might, might, might, might, might, might, might, might, might, might, might, might, might, might, might, might, might, might, might, might, might, might, might, might, might, might, might, might, might, might, might, might, might, might, might, might, might, might, might, might, might, might, might, might, might, might, might, might, might, might, might, might, might, might, might, might, might, might, might, might, might, might, might, might, might, might, might, might, might, might, might, might, might

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2: ABC News, I'm Dave Packer. Iran claims it fired at the U.S. naval fleet based in Bahrain, as well as American targets in Jordan. A Pentagon official telling ABC News just about all the Iranian missiles and drones were intercepted. This following U.S. strikes on Iran in response to the downing of a U.S. Apache helicopter.
3: The Apache helicopter was on a late-night mission patrolling the strait to deter small Iranian boats from threatening U.S. warships or commercial vessels when the Iranian drone sent it crashing into the sea. Both pilots escaped the sinking helicopter, and a remarkable rescue mission was launched just hours before dawn.
2: ABC's Martha Raddatz. President Trump Wednesday is expected to sign a $70 billion immigration enforcement bill after it passed the House Tuesday. A Texas teenager convicted of murder following a deadly stabbing at a high school track meet. Carmelo Anthony sentenced to 35 years in prison. Jury found him guilty of the murder of 17-year-old Austin.

0: 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This hardtop Jeep Wrangler is ready for your adventure. Enter to win a key that could start it up today at Napavine Plaza Jalisco, next to Frosty's Saloon, Three Rivers Care on Alexander Street in Centralia, Roxy's Big Bottom Roadhouse on U.S. Highway 12 in Randall, and Napavine Ace Hardware. 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
2: KITI.

continent of Atlantis was an island which lay before the Great Flood in the area we now call the Atlantic Ocean. So great an area of land that from her western shores those beautiful sailors journeyed to the south and the North Americas with ease in their ships with painted sails. To the east, Africa was her neighbor, across a short strait of sea miles. The great Egyptian age is but a remnant of the Atlantean culture. The antediluvian kings colonized the world. All the gods who play in the mythological dramas, in all legends from all lands, were from fair Atlantis. Knowing her fate, Atlantis sent out ships to all corners of the earth. On board were the 12. The poet, the physician, the farmer, the scientist, the magician, and the other so-called gods of our legends, though gods they were. And as the elders of our time choose to remain blind, let us rejoice and let us sing and dance and ring in the new. Hail Atlantis!

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2: ABC News, I'm Dave Packer. U.S. Central Command launched retaliatory strikes on Iran following the downing of an Apache helicopter near the Strait of Hormuz, calling the move self-defense strikes. That was answered by Iranian missiles and drones, says a U.S. official, which were nearly all shot down. ABC News national security and defense analyst Mick Mulroy tells us that he fears this conflict could escalate things really bad.
3: This could kick off the whole war again, and the United States has all the assets in place to do so. But I also think it's clear the United States does not want to see that happening. The White House wants to see a ceasefire agreement.
2: Primaries in four states. ABC News projecting Graham Plattner is the winner of Maine's Democratic Senate primary and South Carolina's first congressional district primary. ABC News projects Jenny Costa Honeycutt and Mark Smith will advance to a runoff. The Carolina Hurricanes bested the Vegas Golden Knights in Game 4 of the Stanley Cup Finals Tuesday. This is ABC News.
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2: ABC News, I'm Sherry Preston. Another round of primaries in the books. Graham Plattner will be taking on Susan Collins in the Maine Senate race. Nancy Mace will not be in the runoff for South Carolina governor. And now that the votes have fully been counted in California, we know Steve Hilton will be competing against Javier Becerra in the California governor's race this fall. The U.S. launching airstrikes early this morning against Iran after blaming Tehran for the strike that took down an Army Apache helicopter. Iran striking back, says ABC's Karen Hua.
3: Iran saying it launched strikes toward American targets in the region, including the Navy's 5th Fleet in Bahrain. Nearby Jordan says it also shot down 5 incoming missiles fired toward an area host

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2: ABC News, I'm Sherry Preston. American forces striking back at Iran after an Iranian drone hit a U.S. Army Apache helicopter, sending it down near the Strait of Hormuz. ABC's Jonathan Carl speaking with the president as the U.S. attacks were announced.
3: He does not see this as the beginning of a major new offensive against the Iranians. This is a response to what they did with our helicopter last night, the president told me, and I believe the response should be very strong, very powerful, and that's what this is.
2: Iran firing attacks at Bahrain, Jordan, and Kuwait all shot down. ABC News now projecting Republican Steve Hilton will square off against Democrat Javier Becerra in the race for governor in California. Despite recent controversies, Democrat Graham Plattner projected to win the nomination in the Senate race in Maine against incumbent Susan Collins. A Texas teenager has been convicted of killing a fellow high schooler at a track meet, sentenced to 35 years. This is ABC News.
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Chicago's Big Surprise here on KITI, early Wednesday morning. I'm Matt Shannon checking in. Sure glad you're tuned in throughout Southwest Washington. Better weather today, looking at partly sunny, high 67. Sunny mid-70s tomorrow, 80 Friday, upper 80s Saturday, into the 90s by Sunday. Woo! No sugar for you. Here's the Guess Who on KITI.

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2: From ABC News, I'm Sherry Preston. President Trump posting this morning on social media that Iran is taking too long to negotiate a deal, and because of that, quote, now they will have to pay the price. It's not immediately clear what that means, but back and forth strikes overnight are again raising the question of how long the ceasefire can last. Here's ABC's Martha Raddatz in Jerusalem.
3: Multiple missiles and armed drones fired from Iran, taking aim at those Mideast countries hosting American bases, from Kuwait to Bahrain to Jordan. All of them intercepted, none of them causing injuries or damage. This just hours after the U.S. launched retaliatory strikes against Iran at President Trump's direction, hitting air defenses, ground control stations, and surveillance radar sites near the Strait of Hormuz.
2: Those strikes in retaliation for the shooting down of an Army Apache helicopter near the Strait of Hormuz, both pilots picked up by an unmanned drone boat and are fine. In the close

0: Governor. A Texas teenager sentenced to 35 years in prison after he was found guilty of murdering another high school student at a track meet last year. Pope Leo visiting Barcelona prison on his trip. In a few hours, he will celebrate Mass. You're listening to ABC News.
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0: Game 4 of the NBA Finals tonight will be in New York, and it'll look a little different than the first two away games. ABC's Sophie Flay.
3: The spotlight is on security ahead of Game 4 of the NBA Finals in New York. After nearly 24 people were arrested and several police officers were injured at a watch party in the city Monday night. ESPN reports President Trump will not be attending tonight, but the city will still enforce a multi-block security perimeter.
0: A big watch party planned for just behind Madison Square Garden now will be a ticketed event. The FDA announcing it's adding an ingredient to the list of what's permitted for sunscreens. It's an ultraviolet filter, and it's been engineered in a way where it can sit on top of the skin. It still protects you, but doesn't deeply penetrate. ABC News medical contributor Dr. Darian Sutton has more on what's available currently.
4: There are two main forms of sunscreen. There's your mineral sunscreen that has components like zinc oxide that sits on the top of the skin. It works as a reflector. Many people don't like it because it leaves that mineral cast on your skin, and it can be displeasing. There's also chemical sunscreen, which is the other option. Now, that's absorbed into your skin. That job is to absorb UV rays. But the issue with that is that a lot of scientific studies have shown that it can absorb so much that it gets into your blood.
0: The likelihood of long-term peace in Hollywood just increased. Members of the Directors Guild Union, the latest to reach a deal with studios and streaming services. The writers and the actors also reached similar deals. I'm Sherry Preston, ABC News.
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5: Good morning, I'm Miles McKnight with KITI News. Governor Bob Ferguson is proposing a statewide ban on cell phone use in Washington's public schools.
6: More than half of states across the country are moving in one direction and one direction only. They're passing laws to keep cell phones out of classrooms. Washington State is not one of them, and that must change in the next legislative session.
5: Ferguson made that proposal yesterday at a press conference, calling on state lawmakers to pass a new law next year that would prohibit K-12 students from using a cell phone in school. If state legislators were to pass that proposal during the next legislative session, the statewide ban on phones would likely take effect for the 2027-28 school year. Centralia, Chehalis, and other local school districts already have their own respective policies on restricting cell phone use. In an updated weather forecast, the Lewis County area is on track to having record-breaking heat next week. Matthew Colin with the National Weather Service encourages vulnerable populations to plan ahead.
7: Anytime it gets warm like this, remember to practice good heat safety, drink plenty of water. If you don't have access to air conditioning at home, try to find a cool spot for at least an hour or two during the day, and really avoid the peak heat of the daytime hours.
5: Monday is projected to reach 97 degrees in Lewis County. That would break the current record high temperature of 91 degrees set back in 1963. Plus, Sunday is forecast to top out at 94, which also surpasses the record for that date, which also is 91 degrees. A new affordable housing development for at-risk families opens in Centralia next week.
8: It is 7 units of affordable housing for families with

0: homeless children in the Centralia School District.
1: Reliable Enterprises Executive Director Andy Skinner told the Lewis County Commissioners yesterday that they're hoping to move the seven families into the new housing development by the start of next month.
0: We really are trying to move into families at this point, July 1. Really get them stable during the summer break, really make sure that they can kind of get settled, get squared away, and then start school fresh in September.
1: The development is in the 2200 block of Harrison Avenue in Centralia, paid for by a grant from the State Department of Commerce. The grand opening for the affordable housing units is 1 week from today. 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We'll check sports and weather next.
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1: In KITI Sports, the Seahawks were officially put up for sale in February, and now the franchise might have a third bidder. Todd Boehly is interested in buying the Seattle team, according to the publication Semaphore. Boehly is co-owner of the Los Angeles Dodgers, Lakers, Sparks, and Chelsea FC sports franchises. The other bidders to buy the Seahawks include two former Boston Celtics owners and Vinod Khosla, who's a co-owner of the 49ers. In other Seahawks news, star receiver Jaxon Smith-Njigba is included on Time Magazine's list of top 100 most influential people in sports. In baseball, the Mariners continue their battle in Baltimore. They play the Orioles again today at 3:35 our time. KITI Twin City Area Weather Forecast. Today, partly sunny, 67 degrees. Tonight, a low of 41 degrees. Tomorrow, sunny with a high of 76 degrees. I'm Miles McKnight, and you're now up to date with KITI News.
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0: Fallen in Love, to the greatest hits of all time here on KITI 522. Now, we are going to give away a Jeep Wrangler this summer. You could win it if you put a tiny amount of effort into things. First, make sure you've got a valid driver's license. Okay. 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I'll save you some clicking. 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

Fleetwood Mac on KITI at 5:39. Weather today here in Lewis County, partly sunny, temperature upper 60s, sunny mid-70s tomorrow, sunny near 80 Friday, sunny upper 80s Saturday, sunny mid-90s Sunday, upper 90s by Monday. It's happening. And here's Seals and Crofts on KITI.

Creedence Clearwater Revival on FM 92.9, 100.5, and 1420. KITI. Quarter to six now on a Wednesday morning here in Southwest Washington. Riders on the Storm. The Doors at KITI.

0: It's Tommy James and the Shondells on KITI. And coming up in just a little bit, actually, at 6, ABC begins the hour with national and international news, an expanded 5-minute edition because it's the morning news cycle. Things are happening. So then at 6:05, we'll check in with Miles McKnight in KITI's local newsroom. Of course, I'll be playing the greatest hits of all time. We are action-packed this morning throughout Lewis County. I am certainly glad you have tuned in. KITI.
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6: From ABC News, I'm Sherry Preston. The last time inflation was this high was 3 years ago. The Labor Department this morning releasing new information on prices for the month of May. Here's ABC's Jim Ryan.
7: The Consumer Price Index for May rose 4.2% year over year, the highest reading since April of 2023. The surge is being driven largely by gas and grocery prices that have soared since the start of the U.S.-Iran conflict. Strip out energy and food from the number, and inflation rose less than 3% between last May and this.
6: Much of the reason, as Jim mentioned, prices are so high, the war in Iran, which began back in February. The United States launching new airstrikes overnight, and Iran firing back at the U.S., allies in the region, including Jordan and Kuwait, taking part. The president posting on social media that because Iran took too long to make a deal, they will now pay the price.
8: President Trump says this retaliation was necessary in this case and still believes a deal is possible. But this morning, the Iranians are saying they will have to reassess negotiations. Meanwhile, we are now well into the fourth month of this war that the administration said would last 4 to 6 weeks.
6: ABC Chief Global Affairs Correspondent Martha Raddatz. Today, the president signs the Immigration Enforcement Reconciliation Bill. From Washington, here's ABC national correspondent Stephen Portnoy.
9: The measure provides $70 billion for immigration enforcement over 3 years, fully funding the agencies through the end of President Trump's second term. The bill's passage, nearly along party lines in both houses, brings to a close the months-long debate over whether laws should be changed to reform practices at ICE and the Border Patrol. Despite the demands of Democrats, the answer from the GOP-led Congress to the question is no.
6: Hong Kong has charged 7 people and 2 companies with offenses including manslaughter and conspiracy to defraud over their involvement in a fire last year that raced through 7 high-rise apartments and killed 168 people. You're listening to ABC News.
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1: As we grow towards November, another election day is in the books. Oyster farmer Graham Plattner wins the Maine Senate Democratic primary. Congresswoman Nancy Mace loses the South Carolina governor's race. And, says ABC's Jay O'Brien,
2: in California, in the race to replace that state's governor, Gavin Newsom, Republican Steve Hilton, a former Fox News commentator backed by President Trump, getting enough votes now to advance to the general election. He'll face off against the Democrat Javier Becerra, the former HHS secretary under President Biden.
1: The co-founder of Microsoft has a date with the House Oversight Committee today where he's being interviewed about Jeffrey Epstein.
3: Bill Gates has called his relationship with Epstein a mistake and said he first began meeting with Epstein in an attempt to leverage his connections with the wealthy to support the Gates Foundation's philanthropic efforts. After documents released earlier this year by the Department of Justice showed Epstein pitching Gates on a new charity fund idea, the Gates Foundation said it was undergoing an external review of its past engagement with Epstein, as well as its policies for vetting film.

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1: Good morning, I'm Miles McKnight with KITI News. Governor Bob Ferguson is proposing a statewide ban on cell phone use in Washington's public schools.
2: More than half of states across the country are moving in one direction and one direction only. They're passing laws to keep cell phones out of classrooms. Washington State is not one of them, and that must change in the next legislative session.
1: Ferguson made that proposal yesterday at a press conference, calling on state lawmakers to pass a new law next year that would prohibit K through 12 students from using a cell phone in school. If state legislators were to pass that proposal during the next legislative session, the statewide ban on phones would likely take effect for the 2027-28 school year. Centralia, Chehalis, and other local school districts already have their own respective policies on restricting cell phone use. In an updated weather forecast, the Lewis County area is on track to having record-breaking heat next week. Matthew Colin with the National Weather Service encourages vulnerable populations to plan ahead.
3: Anytime it gets warm like this, remember to practice good heat safety, drink plenty of water. If you don't have access to air conditioning at home, try to find a cool spot for at least an hour or two during the day and really avoid the peak heat of the daytime hours.
1: Monday is projected to reach 97 degrees in Lewis County. That would break the current record high temperature of 91 degrees set back in 1963. Plus, Sunday is forecast to top out at 94, which also surpasses the record for that date, which also is 91 degrees. A new affordable housing development for at-risk families opens in Centralia next week.
4: It is 7 units of affordable housing for families with homeless children in the Centralia School District.
1: Reliable Enterprises Executive Director Andy Skinner told the Lewis County Commissioners yesterday that they're hoping to move the 7 families into the new housing development by the start of next month.
4: We really are trying to move into families at this point, July 1. Really get them stable during the summer break, really make sure that they can kind of get settled, get squared away, and then start school fresh in September.
1: The development is in the 2200 block of Harrison Avenue in Centralia, paid for by a grant from the State Department of Commerce. The grand opening for the affordable housing units is 1 week from today. You're listening to KITI News. We'll check sports and weather next.
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1: In KITI Sports, the Seahawks were officially put up for sale in February, and now the franchise might have a third bidder. Todd Boehly is interested in buying the Seattle team, according to the publication Semaphore. Boehly is co-owner of the Los Angeles Dodgers, Lakers, Sparks, and Chelsea FC sports franchises. The other bidders to buy the Seahawks include 2 former Boston Celtics owners and Vinod Khosla, who's a co-owner of the 49ers. In other Seahawks news, star receiver Jaxon Smith-Njigba is included on Time Magazine's list of top 100 most influential people in sports. In baseball, the Mariners continue their battle in Baltimore. They play the Orioles again today at 3:35 our time. KITI Twin City Area weather forecast. Today, partly sunny, 67 degrees. Tonight, a low of 41 degrees. Tomorrow, sunny with a high of 76 degrees. I'm Miles McKnight, and you're now up to date with KITI News.
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Wednesday morning. Here we are, June 10th at 6:15. I'm Matt Channon. Thanks for tuning in to hear our classic tracks back-to-back all morning long. A fun one now from the Beach Boys here on KITI.

Righteous Brothers here on KITI. It is 6:21. If you've got the time, I hope today you will enter to win the Jeep Wrangler we're going to give away. It's a 2012 six-speed hardtop that's been enhanced. Work was done at Nomad Truck and SUV Outfitters. What they did was spectacular. We will elaborate more later today and for the foreseeable future.

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0: Good morning, I'm Miles McKnight with KITI News. Governor Bob Ferguson is proposing a statewide ban on cell phone use in Washington's public schools.
1: More than half of states across the country are moving in one direction and one direction only. They're passing laws to keep cell phones out of classrooms. Washington State is not one of them, and that must change in the next legislative session.
0: Ferguson made that proposal yesterday at a press conference, calling on state lawmakers to pass a new law next year that would prohibit K through 12 students from using a cell phone in school. If state legislators were to pass that proposal during the next legislative session, the statewide ban on phones would likely take effect for the 2027-28 school year. Centralia, Chehalis, and other local school districts already have their own respective policies on restricting cell phone use. In an updated weather forecast, the Lewis County area is on track to having record-breaking heat next week. Matthew Colin with the National Weather Service encourages vulnerable populations to plan ahead.
2: Anytime it gets warm like this, remember to practice good heat safety, drink plenty of water. If you don't have access to air conditioning at home, try to find a cool spot for at least an hour or two during the day and really avoid the peak heat of the daytime hours.
0: Monday is projected to reach 97 degrees in Lewis County. That would break the current record high temperature of 91 degrees set back in 1963. Plus, Sunday is forecast to top out at 94, which also surpasses the record for that date, which also is 91 degrees. A new affordable housing development for at-risk families opens in Centralia next week.
3: It is 7 units of affordable housing for families with homeless children in the Centralia School District.
0: Reliable Enterprises Executive Director Andy Skinner told the Lewis County Commissioners yesterday that they're hoping to move the 7 families into the new housing development by the start of next month.
3: We really are trying to move into families at this point, July 1. Really get them stable during the summer break, really make sure that they can kind of get settled, get squared away, and then start school fresh in September.
0: The development is in the 2200 block of Harrison Avenue in Centralia, paid for by a grant from the State Department of Commerce. The grand opening for the affordable housing units is 1 week from today. 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We'll check sports and weather next.
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0: In KITI Sports, the Seahawks were officially put up for sale in February, and now the franchise might have a third bidder. Todd Boehly is interested in buying the Seattle team, according to the publication Semaphore. Boehly is co-owner of the Los Angeles Dodgers, Lakers, Sparks, and Chelsea FC sports franchises. The other bidders to buy the Seahawks include 2 former Boston Celtics owners and Vinod Khosla, who's a co-owner of the 49ers. In other Seahawks news, star receiver Jaxon Smith-Njigba is included on Time Magazine's list of top 100 most influential people in sports. In baseball, the Mariners continue their battle in Baltimore. They play the Orioles again today at 3:35 our time. KITI Twin City Area Weather Forecast. Today, partly sunny, 67 degrees. Tonight, a low of 41 degrees. Tomorrow, sunny with a high of 76 degrees. I'm Miles McKnight, and you're now up to date with KITI News.
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Wednesday morning, 6:38 here in Southwest Washington. It's June 10th, the middle part of the month. Crying out loud, things are happening. And it's Stevie Wonder, Uptight and Out of Sight here on KITI.

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I'm bringing everybody down. That's the Carpenters, and this is KITI. I'm glad you tuned in. We got a decent day underway here throughout Lewis County. Expect partly sunny in the upper 60s this afternoon. Sunny mid-70s tomorrow. Nearing 80 Friday. Upper 80s Saturday. Mid-90s Sunday. Upper 90s Monday. I'm not even looking past that. No, I don't want to. With the Walk of Life, Dire Straits are on the air at KITI.

Psychology song from Marvin Gaye. FM 92.9, 100.5, and 1420. KITI. Well, on the way in a couple of minutes at 7 o'clock, ABC kicks off the hour with national and international news headlines. It's an expanded 5-minute edition. So at 7:05, we'll check in with Miles McKnight in KITI's local newsroom. Find out what's going on around here. And here's Three Dog Night. They're right. The show must go on. KITI.

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2: From ABC News, I'm Sherry Preston. President Trump has said that prices will go down as soon as the war with Iran ends, but the war is still going on and prices are still going up. The Labor Department reporting today that inflation is at its highest level in 3 years and gas prices are leading the way.
3: In the 12 months leading up to May, consumer prices with food and energy included rose 4.2%. To illustrate just how much more we're paying, Moody's Analytics says the average American household has pumped an extra $510 into the family car since the start of the Iran war.
2: ABC's Jim Ryan. Airline fares jumped 2.7% in May and are nearly 27% higher than a year ago. Electricity rates up almost 6% since last year, and clothing is 4.2% more expensive. The United States and Iran exchanging fire overnight, as President Trump says Iran has taken too long to reach a peace deal, so will now pay the price. ABC News security analyst Mick Mulroy says Iran is using the Strait of Hormuz as leverage.
4: Right now, Iran thinks that controlling the straits gives them a lot of leverage. They're asking for everything up front before the U.S. even gets to a nuclear agreement. Sanctions relief, unfreezing assets, all these things that Iran wants, but they want it to simply open the strait, which isn't theirs to control in the first place, and obviously was open before the war started.
2: Microsoft co-founder Bill Gates on Capitol Hill today telling the House Oversight Committee what he knows about Jeffrey Epstein. Before heading in, Gates said,
5: "Glad to be here voluntarily to testify, to help with the committee's work. I'll start with an opening statement in the hearing room. I hope my testimony is helpful to the work, important work of the committee to find justice for the victims."
2: Gates' name mentioned thousands of times in the Epstein files. California vote counting is over. Republican Steve Hilton will face Democrat Javier Becerra in the governor's race this fall. You're listening to ABC News.
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0: at least in an acting capacity, despite the revolt by several lawmakers who say he's not at all qualified for the job.
1: Right now, Iran thinks that
2: the president is moving forward with Bill Pulte as acting director of national intelligence, despite bipartisan concern about his lack of experience. Democrats now threatening to oppose reauthorizing the Foreign Intelligence Surveillance Act, or FISA, as long as Pulte remains in the position. FISA allows the government to collect the communications of non-citizens overseas.
0: ABC's Karen Waugh. Say hello to new sunscreen.
3: I just can't emphasize enough how much dermatologists and the broader skincare community have been like clamoring for this for so long. And I think the bottom line here is that American sunscreen is about to get a huge upgrade.
0: And it's Tony Salzman with the ABC News Medical Unit says the FDA has added a new ultraviolet filter to sunscreen. Sherry Preston, ABC News.
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6: Good morning, I'm Miles McKnight with KITI News. Governor Bob Ferguson is proposing a statewide ban on cell phone use in Washington's public schools.
7: More than half of states across the country are moving in one direction and one direction only. They're passing laws to keep cell phones out of classrooms. Washington State is not one of them, and that must change in the next legislative session.
6: Ferguson made that proposal yesterday at a press conference, calling on state lawmakers to pass a new law next year that would prohibit K through 12 students from using a cell phone in school. If state legislators were to pass that proposal during the next legislative session, the statewide ban on phones would likely take effect for the 2027-28 school year. Centralia, Chehalis, and other local school districts already have their own respective policies on restricting cell phone use. In an updated weather forecast, the Lewis County area is on track to having record-breaking heat next week. Matthew Colin with the National Weather Service encourages vulnerable populations to plan ahead.
8: Anytime it gets warm like this, remember to practice good heat safety, drink plenty of water. If you don't have access to air conditioning at home, try to find a cool spot for at least an hour or two during the day and really avoid the peak heat of the daytime hours.
6: Monday is projected to reach 97 degrees in Lewis County. That would break the current record high temperature of 91 degrees set back in 1963. Plus, Sunday is forecast to top out at 94, which also surpasses the record for that date, which also is 91 degrees. A new affordable housing development for at-risk families opens in Centralia next week.
9: It is 7 units of affordable housing for families with homeless children in the Centralia School District.
6: Reliable Enterprises Executive Director Andy Skinner told the Lewis County Commissioners yesterday that they're hoping to move the 7 families into the new housing development by the start of next month.
9: We really are trying to move into families at this point, July 1. Really get them stable during the summer break, really make sure that they can kind of get settled, get squared away, and then start school fresh in September.
6: The development is in the 2200 block of Harrison Avenue in Centralia, paid for by a grant from the State Department of Commerce. The grand opening for the affordable housing units is 1 week from today. You're listening to KITI News. We'll check sports and weather next.
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6: In KITI Sports, the Seahawks were officially put up for sale in February, and now the franchise might have a third bidder. Todd Boehly is interested in buying the Seattle team, according to the publication Semaphore. Boehly is co-owner of the Los Angeles Dodgers, Lakers, Sparks, and Chelsea FC sports franchises. The other bidders to buy the Seahawks include 2 former Boston Celtics owners and Vinod Khosla, who's a co-owner of the 49ers. In other Seahawks news, star receiver Jaxon Smith-Njigba is included on Time Magazine's list of top 100 most influential people in sports. In baseball, the Mariners continue their battle in Baltimore. They play the Orioles again today at 3:35 our time. Chang Oi, T-Oi.

0: Twin City Area weather forecast. Today, partly sunny, 67 degrees. Tonight, a low of 41 degrees. Tomorrow, sunny with a high of 76 degrees. I'm Miles McKnight, and you're now up to date with KITI News.
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1: It's Wednesday morning, 7:14 here in Southwest Washington. I'm Matt Shannon. Hope your day is going well. We got the greatest hits of all time. And here's the Grassroots on KITI.

0: That's the Eagles on KITI. It is 7:21. 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
1: Today is June 10th, Ballpoint Pen Day. No single invention has had such a revolutionary impact on the way we write quite like the ballpoint pen. And that's something to chew on, which would explain these bite marks on my Bic. Ballpoint Pen Day. Write on.
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0: Good morning, I'm Miles McKnight with KITI News. Governor Bob Ferguson is proposing a statewide ban on cell phone use in Washington's public schools.
1: More than half of states across the country are moving in one direction and one direction only. They're passing laws to keep cell phones out of classrooms. Washington State is not one of them, and that must change in the next legislative session.
0: Ferguson made that proposal yesterday at a press conference, calling on state lawmakers to pass a new law next year that would prohibit K through 12 students from using a cell phone in school. If state legislators were to pass that proposal during the next legislative session, the statewide ban on phones would likely take effect for the 2027-28 school year. Centralia, Chehalis, and other local school districts already have their own respective policies on restricting cell phone use. In an updated weather forecast, the Lewis County area is on track to having record-breaking heat next week. Matthew Cullen with the National Weather Service encourages vulnerable populations to plan ahead.
2: Anytime it gets warm like this, remember to practice good heat safety, drink plenty of water. If you don't have access to air conditioning at home, try to find a cool spot for at least an hour or two during the day and really avoid the peak heat of the daytime hours.
0: Monday is projected to reach 97 degrees in Lewis County. That would break the current record high temperature of 91 degrees set back in 1963. Plus, Sunday is forecast to top out at 94, which also surpasses the record for that date, which also is 91 degrees. A new affordable housing development for at-risk families opens in Centralia next week.
3: It is 7 units of affordable housing for families with homeless children in the Centralia School District.
0: Reliable Enterprises Executive Director Andy Skinner told the Lewis County Commissioners yesterday that they're hoping to move the 7 families into the new housing development by the start of next month.
3: We really are trying to move into families at this point, July 1. Really get them stable during the summer break. Really make sure that they can kind of get settled, get squared away, and then start school fresh in September.
0: The development is in the 2200 block of Harrison Avenue in Centralia, paid for by a grant from the State Department of Commerce. The grand opening for the affordable housing units is 1 week from today. 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We'll check sports and weather next.
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1: In KITI Sports, the Seahawks were officially put up for sale in February, and now the franchise might have a third bidder. Todd Boehly is interested in buying the Seattle team, according to the publication Semaphore. Boehly is co-owner of the Los Angeles Dodgers, Lakers, Sparks, and Chelsea FC sports franchises. The other bidders to buy the Seahawks include two former Boston Celtics owners and Vinod Khosla, who's a co-owner of the 49ers. In other Seahawks news, star receiver Jaxon Smith-Njigba is included on Time Magazine's list of top 100 most influential people in sports. In baseball, the Mariners continue their battle in Baltimore. They play the Orioles again today at 3:35 our time. KITI Twin City Area weather forecast. Today, partly sunny, 67 degrees. Tonight, a low of 41 degrees. Tomorrow, sunny with a high of 76 degrees. I'm Miles McKnight, and you're now up to date with KITI News.
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That's the Beach Boys on KITI. It's 7:39. We're playing the greatest hits of all time. My name's Matt Shannon. How about you? Is it a good day thus far? He says, oh yeah. I like the enthusiasm. Don't know what that part meant, but it's David Bowie. Changes. KITI.

0: Peter, Paul, and Mary on KITI at 7:45. And if you got the time, enter to win the Jeep Wrangler that we're going to give away. It is very nice. Thanks to Nomad Truck and SUV Outfitters. We just had stuff done last week. 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Make sure you like it, which you will, because this one-of-a-kind has also been enhanced with a special custom sound system from Thunder Auto in Centralia. 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Had to make sure it was a good one. It is. So, there's a list of locations where you can sign up at live95.com. 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

Come on, let's not make the moon feel bad about things. Bob Seger and his Silver Bullet Band on KITI. It's 7:53. Decent weather today, partly sunny, upper 60s. Sunny mid-70s tomorrow, 80 Friday, upper 80s Saturday. Low to mid-90s Sunday, upper 90s Monday. And it's Gordon Lightfoot on KITI.

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2: From ABC News, I'm Sherry Preston. The Labor Department's latest numbers on inflation show prices 4.2% higher than they were a year ago, driven mostly by the cost of gas, but also clothing and food because of the rise in energy costs. Bank Rate's Stephen Cates.
3: If you're traveling for work, if you're going to be going on vacation this summer, buying clothes for yourself or your children, obviously groceries every week, those are things that people are not necessarily going to be able to avoid. They may not have the ability to find lower cost substitutions. It's going to be difficult for people to sidestep these things without simply going without.
2: Inflation pushed up because of the war. President Trump posting on social media this morning, because Iran took too long to agree to a peace plan, they'll have a price to pay. This is the U.S. and Iran trade strikes overnight.
4: U.S. officials describing the strikes as a proportional response to unjustified Iranian aggression. That unjustified aggression, Iran's attack on a U.S. Apache helicopter near the strait. The Iranian drone sending the Apache crashing into the sea.
2: ABC Chief Global Affairs Correspondent Martha Raddatz. House Speaker Mike Johnson headed to the White House today to meet with President Trump about reauthorization of the Foreign Intelligence Surveillance Act.
5: It's the second such White House meeting this week, with Speaker Johnson aiming to find a path forward ahead of Friday's deadline. FISA Section 702 authorizes the warrantless wiretapping of foreigners overseas. Administrations of both parties have insisted on the program's importance, but Democrats and some Republicans have threatened to withhold their support for its reauthorization unless the president chooses someone other than mortgage watchdog and Trump loyalist Bill Pulte to be acting director of national intelligence.
2: ABC National Correspondent Stephen Portnoy. Bill Gates on Capitol Hill testifying that meeting with Jeffrey Epstein was a grave error in judgment. 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
1: First catalytic converters. Now ABC's Jim Ryan reports thieves are after airbags.
2: The insurance industry estimates that 50,000 automotive airbags are stolen across the U.S. every year. Many are sold to unscrupulous mechanics who then pass them off as new.
3: These folks that are purchasing them and billing the insurance and using stolen airbags for that replacement.
2: Chicago City Councilmember Gilbert Villegas has proposed legislation going after not only the thieves who steal airbags out of cars, but the people who are buying them. Jim Ryan, ABC News.
1: Trying to avoid government oversight, the prediction markets are agreeing to safeguards against insider trading. Here's ABC's Dave Packer.
4: Prediction market Kalshi says it's adding new security measures designed to keep insiders from betting on information the public does not have. The company says some users will have to verify where they work before they can place wagers on events tied to corporate performance or national security. Kalshi says the goal is to identify people with access to confidential information and block them from trading. The move comes as prediction markets face growing scrutiny from lawmakers who argue the platforms create opportunities for insider trading. Dave Packer, ABC News.
1: Pope Leo honoring one of Barcelona, Spain's most sacred monuments today. He prayed at Montserrat, a mountain basilica revered for its Black Madonna statue. This afternoon, the Pope will celebrate Mass at the famous Sagrada Familia Basilica in Barcelona's city center. Sherry Preston, ABC News.
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1: Good morning, I'm Miles McKnight with KITI News. Governor Bob Ferguson is proposing a statewide ban on cell phone use in Washington's public schools.
2: More than half of states across the country are moving in one direction and one direction only. They're passing laws to keep cell phones out of classrooms. Washington State is not one of them, and that must change in the next legislative session.
1: Ferguson made that proposal yesterday at a press conference, calling on state lawmakers to pass a new law next year that would prohibit K-12 students from using a cell phone in school. If state legislators were to pass that proposal during the next legislative session, the statewide ban on phones would likely take effect for the 2027-28 school year. Centralia, Chehalis, and other local school districts already have their own respective policies on restricting cell phone use. In an updated weather forecast, the Lewis County area is on track to having record-breaking heat next week. Matthew Colin with the National Weather Service encourages vulnerable populations to plan ahead.
3: Anytime it gets warm like this, remember to practice good heat safety, drink plenty of water. If you don't have access to air conditioning at home, try to find a cool spot for at least an hour or two during the day and really avoid the peak heat of the daytime hours.
1: Monday is projected to reach 97 degrees in Lewis County. That would break the current record high temperature of 91 degrees set back in 1963. Plus, Sunday is forecast to top out at 94, which also surpasses the record for that date, which also is 91 degrees. A new affordable housing development for at-risk families opens in Centralia next week.
4: It is 7 units of affordable housing for families with homeless children in the Centralia School District.
1: Reliable Enterprises Executive Director Andy Skinner told the Lewis County Commissioners yesterday that they're hoping to move the 7 families into the new housing development by the start of next month.
4: We really are trying to move into families at this point, July 1. Really get them stable during the summer break. Really make sure that they can kind of get settled, get squared away, and then start school fresh in September.
1: The development is in the 2200 block of Harrison Avenue in Centralia, paid for by a grant from the State Department of Commerce. The grand opening for the affordable housing units is 1 week from today. You're listening to KITI News. We'll check sports and weather next.
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1: In KITI Sports, the Seahawks were officially put up for sale in February, and now the franchise might have a third bidder. Todd Boehly is interested in buying the Seattle team, according to the publication Semaphore. Boehly is co-owner of the Los Angeles Dodgers, Lakers, Sparks, and Chelsea FC sports franchises. The other bidders to buy the Seahawks include two former Boston Celtics owners and Vinod Khosla, who's a co-owner of the 49ers. In other Seahawks news, star receiver Jackson Smith and Jigba is included on Time Magazine's list of top 100 most influential people in sports. In baseball, the Mariners continue their battle in Baltimore. They play the Orioles again today at 3:35 our time. KITI Twin City Area weather forecast. Today, partly sunny, 67 degrees. Tonight, a low of 41 degrees. Tomorrow, sunny with a high of 76 degrees. I'm Miles McKnight, and you're now up to date with KITI News.
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Gladys Knight and the Pips here on FM 92.9, 100.5, and 1420 KITI. Wednesday morning, June 10th. It's 8:13. I'm Matt Shannon, and she's just my style. Gary Lewis and the Playboys.

0: That's Eric Clapton here on KITI. It's 8:20 and time for something hopefully amusing.
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Beatles here on KITI. We're on the way in just a few minutes, really. Coming up at 8:30, Miles at Night has our final local news update of the morning show ready to go. And right now, with the Crickets, Buddy Holly, along with Peggy Sue here at KITI.

0: Good morning, I'm Miles McKnight with KITY News. Governor Bob Ferguson is proposing a statewide ban on cell phone use in Washington's public schools.
1: More than half of states across the country are moving in one direction and one direction only. They're passing laws to keep cell phones out of classrooms. Washington State is not one of them, and that must change in the next legislative session.
0: Ferguson made that proposal yesterday at a press conference, calling on state lawmakers to pass a new law next year that would prohibit K-12 students from using a cell phone in school. If state legislators were to pass that proposal during the next legislative session, the statewide ban on phones would likely take effect for the 2027-28 school year. Centralia, Chehalis, and other local school districts already have their own respective policies on restricting cell phone use. In an updated weather forecast, the Lewis County area is on track to having record-breaking heat next week. Matthew Colin with the National Weather Service encourages vulnerable populations to plan ahead.
2: Anytime it gets warm like this, remember to practice good heat safety, drink plenty of water. If you don't have access to air conditioning at home, try to find a cool spot for at least an hour or two during the day and really avoid the peak heat of the daytime hours.
0: Monday is projected to reach 97 degrees in Lewis County. That would break the current record high temperature of 91 degrees set back in 1963. Plus, Sunday is forecast to top out at 94, which also surpasses the record for that date, which also is 91 degrees. A new affordable housing development for at-risk families opens in Centralia next week.
3: It is 7 units of affordable housing for families with homeless children in the Centralia School District.
0: Reliable Enterprises Executive Director Andy Skinner told the Lewis County Commissioners yesterday that they're hoping to move the 7 families into the new housing development by the start of next month.
3: We really are trying to move into families at this point, July 1. Really get them stable during the summer break. Really make sure that they can kind of get settled, get squared away, and then start school fresh in September.
0: The development is in

0: The 2200 block of Harrison Avenue in Centralia paid for by a grant from the State Department of Commerce. The grand opening for the affordable housing units is 1 week from today. You're listening to KITI News. We'll check sports and weather next.
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0: In KITI Sports, the Seahawks were officially put up for sale in February, and now the franchise might have a third bidder. Todd Boehly is interested in buying the Seattle team, according to the publication Semaphore. Boehly is co-owner of the Los Angeles Dodgers, Lakers, Sparks, and Chelsea FC sports franchises. The other bidders to buy the Seahawks include two former Boston Celtics owners and Vinod Khosla, who's a co-owner of the 49ers. In other Seahawks news, star receiver Jaxon Smith-Njigba is included on Time Magazine's list of top 100 most influential people in sports. In baseball, the Mariners continue their battle in Baltimore. They play the Orioles again today at 3:35 our time. KITI Twin City Area Weather Forecast. Today, partly sunny, 67 degrees. Tonight, a low of 41 degrees. Tomorrow, sunny with a high of 76 degrees. I'm Miles McKnight, and you're now up to date with KITI News.
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Getting going with Los Lobos on KITI. It's 8:42. Matt Channon, glad to be with you. I cannot win the 2012 six-speed Jeep Wrangler with a hardtop that we're giving away. It's just not allowed. It'd be bad, right? The guy in the air wins? No, wouldn't do that. I've never even driven a Jeep in my life, but they look cool. So I kind of want to, but it's not about me. It's about you and the chance to win this one-of-a-kind unique ride that we will continue to show off over the next couple of months so you can get a nice up-close look.

0: enticing you to enter to win. This is all done just for fun. That's why the contest came about. That's why we still do the vehicle giveaways. Because somebody's going to win something that's pretty cool. Some sell it right away. Whatever works. Doesn't matter to us. 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

Neil Diamond here on KITI, and what a day. Nice. Partly sunny, upper 60s. You'll miss that. Sunny in the mid-70s tomorrow. 80 by Friday, upper 80s Saturday, low to mid-90s. Sunday and Monday. So that will be quite warm. What do you do? Here's the animals. Don't bring me down at KITI.

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2: ABC News, I'm Sherry Preston. The U.S. launching airstrikes against Iran and Tehran firing back at U.S. allies in the region.
3: It's not clear what the president is going to do. Those strikes that were in response to the Iranians taking down that Apache helicopter were said to be proportional. That was according to U.S. officials. They said it was a proportional response to unjustified Iranian aggression. But now today, the president in a social media post indicating that there could be more to come, saying now they will have the price to pay. But he says that is because the Iranians have taken too long to negotiate.
2: ABC's Karen Travers at the White House. Rising gas prices pushing inflation to their highest level in 3 years. Overall, prices up 4.2% in May from a year ago and 0.5% higher than a month ago. Bill Gates on Capitol Hill right now speaking before a congressional panel investigating Jeffrey Epstein. He calls his meeting with Epstein a grave error in judgment. This is ABC News.
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0: Baby, I Love Your Way. It's Peter Frampton on KITI. Starting to get late on a Wednesday morning at 9:08. My name's Matt Shannon, and at my house, there's a lot of love. I've got a significant other and a cat, and one of my daughters lives there part of the time. Now, she grew up, it's not like a little kid, but the house is big enough, she has her own section. I mean, it's not an attempt to brag because the place is a little run down, but it has two front doors, empty rooms. So, hey, come on in. Doesn't matter. But what I do like is, you know the difference between when you live in a house and a home? The house is just a place. The home, of course, is effectively the love you're surrounded with. And so the home I get to live in now is kind of like one of those dream scenarios, but it's thwarted at times due to the rivalry between significant other and cat. And Flower's her name. She's so cute. She's like the cutest little cat you've ever seen. Little, because she's a runt. A classic tuxedo, black and white coloring. No, significant other, Tawny. She is good with cats, but also doesn't put up with cats' nonsense. And there's some of that going on, but it's like when they're disagreeing, I feel like mom and dad are arguing or something, right? Like, no, please. This is really more counselor-based stuff. I'll get on it.
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0: It's ABBA's SOS on KITI, and in Lewis County, we got partly sunny, temperature upper 60s today, sunny mid-70s tomorrow, sunny upper 70s Friday, sunny about 87 Saturday, about 94 Sunday, 97, give or take, on Monday, which is just a bit much. I mean, it's not even summer. That doesn't begin until the 21st. Well, what are you going to do?
1: This summer,

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0: Just thinking back on a 65 love affair, that's Paul Davis on KITI. When he was thinking back at the time, and it was the 1980s, it was about 20 years prior. And that would be 60 years ago, pretty much, at this point. So, anyways, that's not so funny to think about. However, for humor, we got this.
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the Idrisi brothers on KITI, and it is so hard for me to say Idrisi, because naturally I would roll it. The Idrisi brothers, right? That's annoying. And I got through it without doing it. What's wrong with me? I ruined it. Oh, well. Here's David Cassidy and the Partridge Family on KITI.

The Turtles on KITI and throughout lovely Lewis County. If you've tuned in, I am grateful. If you're somewhere around the world, it's always fun to hear what you're up to. If you want to email me, it's a weird email address. One word, mshannon, as in Matt, mshannon at live95.com. Feedback, questions, concerns, comments, any of this stuff. It's fun to hear from you. If not, well, that's all right. And I'll be back tomorrow morning to do it all over again. Leave it out with Elvis, Burnin' Love at KITI.

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2: ABC News, I'm Chuck Sievertson. The U.S. and Iran trading air attacks after President Trump ordered a response to the downing of U.S. Army helicopter, telling reporters at the White House the U.S. will attack Iran again today.
3: Well, we're going to be attacking them and attacking them very hard.
4: You're resuming bombing?
3: Yeah, well, we are. Based on the helicopter, I guess we have the right to do that.
2: The U.S. says all Iranian missiles aimed at U.S. military bases were shot down. Hopes for a reduction in interest rates may be dashed with this morning's latest consumer price index. In the 12 months leading up to May, consumer prices, with food and energy included, rose 4.2%. ABC's Jim Ryan.
5: Moody's Analytics says the average American household has pumped an extra $510 into the family car since the start of the Iran war.
2: U.S. oil prices have been rising today. Microsoft co-founder Bill Gates voluntarily appeared for an interview today with the House committee investigating Jeffrey Epstein. This is ABC News.
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Blue Suede on KITI, and I'm DJ Kelsey. Well, in the MLB, our Mariners did defeat the Orioles once again yesterday, 6-5. 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

0: the Doobie Brothers on KITI. 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

Share on KITI. Well, we've got sunshine in the forecast, the foreseeable forecast. Mid-60s today, mid-70s tomorrow. Back to the 80s Friday, Saturday. It's Stevie Wonder.

0: It's the Beach Boys on KITI. Well, this summer, KITI has given away a 2012 six-speed hardtop Jeep Wrangler. 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

the Beatles, the Fab Four on KIT. I read this story about a special apple in New Zealand. So genetically unique, colors split perfectly down the middle, attracting crowds. In fact, someone will come, you know, grab something from the market, sees it on display, runs back home, tells a family member. They don't believe it. They come back, check out the apple as well. A chimera apple discovered last month. Been keeping it refrigerated, trying to preserve it, whether she, you know, wants to cut it open, reveal the inside, or preserve it forever. Be cool to see the half and half app. It's the Eagles on KITI.

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2: ABC News, I'm Chuck Sievertson. President Trump, in his response to the latest inflation report showing the highest consumer price hikes in 3 years, seems to announce that the U.S. has been seizing Iranian oil, telling reporters at the White House.
3: I love the inflation. You know why? Because as soon as this war is over, you know, I can say it now, something you didn't know. Do you know we've been taking out millions of barrels of oil? Nobody knows it. You know who doesn't know about it? Iran until right now.
2: New air attacks between Iran and the U.S. after President Trump ordered a response to the downing of a U.S. Army helicopter. Trump indicating there'll be more attacks today because Iran's negotiating too slowly. President Trump has signed an immigration enforcement bill into law with a few years of funding for ICE. Microsoft co-founder Bill Gates voluntarily appeared for an interview today with the House Oversight Committee investigating Jeffrey Epstein. This is ABC News.
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0: Hey, ITI, and I'm DJ Kelsey. Well, if you stay up later than me, late enough for those late night shows, you've got Hugh Jackman and Niall Horan on with Jimmy Fallon tonight. Seth Meyers got Emily Blunt on there, love her. And Olivia Rodrigo with Jimmy Kimmel tonight, your late night guests.
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0: Johnny Nash on KITI, and I'm DJ Kelsey. 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

It's the boss, Bruce Springsteen on KITI. Well, today we're hitting the mid-60s, mid-70s tomorrow, right around 80 on Friday. That's where it warms up. Saturday, Sunday, upper 80s, mid to lower 90s. It's Three Dog Night.

0: That's The Animals on KITI, and I'm DJ Kelsey. 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

the Buckinghams on KITI. Well, this past weekend, we had quite a few graduations. Centralia, Onalaska, Morton Tenino, Rochester this past Sunday. WF West, Napa Vine, Adna, Mossy Rock, Toledo, Winlock, White Pass got those diplomas this past Saturday. Now, coming up this weekend, a couple more commencement ceremonies. Local grads from PL and Oakville schools, big congrats to all the grads, 2026. It's the Hollies on KITI.

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2: ABC News, I'm Chuck Sievertson. I love the inflation, says President Trump. To reporters at the White House asking about the latest consumer price index showing the highest price hikes in 3 years. He seems to announce that the U.S. was seizing Iranian oil.
3: I love the inflation. You know why? Because as soon as this war is over...

0: You know, I can say it now. Something you didn't know. Do you know we've been taking out millions of barrels of oil?
1: Hopes for a reduction in interest rates may be dashed with the inflation report. New air attacks between Iran and the U.S. after President Trump ordered a response to the downing of a U.S. Army helicopter. Trump indicating more attacks today will be for Iran negotiating too slowly. There have been 115 confirmed deaths from Ebola in the Democratic Republic of Congo. Federal law enforcers served a search warrant today at the Southern California Aerospace Plant, where a chemical tank overheated last month, forcing thousands to evacuate. This is ABC News.
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4: Good afternoon. I'm Miles McKnight with KYTY News. Governor Bob Ferguson is proposing a statewide ban on cell phone use in Washington's public schools.
5: More than half of states across the country are moving in one direction and one direction only. They're passing laws to keep cell phones out of classrooms. Washington State is not one of them, and that must change in the next legislative session.
4: Ferguson made that proposal yesterday at a press conference, calling on state lawmakers to pass a new law next year that would prohibit K through 12 students from using a cell phone in school. If state legislators were to pass that proposal during the next legislative session, the statewide ban on phones would likely take effect for the 2027-28 school year. Centralia, Chehalis, and other local school districts already have their own respective policies on restricting cell phone use. In an updated weather forecast, the Lewis County area is on track to having record-breaking heat next week. Matthew Colin with the National Weather Service encourages vulnerable populations to plan ahead.
6: Anytime it gets warm like this, remember to practice good heat safety, drink plenty of water. If you don't have access to air conditioning at home, try to find a cool spot for at least an hour or two during the day and really avoid the peak heat of the daytime hours.
4: Monday is projected to reach 97 degrees in Lewis County. That would break the current record high temperature of 91 degrees set back in 1963. Plus, Sunday is forecast to top out at 94, which also surpasses the record for that date, which also is 91 degrees. A new affordable housing development for at-risk families opens in Centralia next week.
7: It is 7 units of affordable housing for families with homeless children in the Centralia School District.
4: Reliable Enterprises Executive Director Andy Skinner told the Lewis County Commissioners yesterday that they're hoping to move the 7 families into the new housing development by the start of next month.
7: We really are trying to move into families at this point, July 1. Really get them stable during the summer break. Really make sure that they can kind of get settled, get squared away, and then start school fresh in September.
4: The development is in the 2200 block of Harrison Avenue in Centralia, paid for by a grant from the State Department of Commerce. The grand opening for the affordable housing units is 1 week from today. 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We'll check sports and weather next.
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0: is a co-owner of the 49ers. In other Seahawks news, star receiver Jackson Smith Ojigba is included on Time Magazine's list of top 100 most influential people in sports. In baseball, the Mariners continue their battle in Baltimore. They play the Orioles again today at 3:35 our time. KITI Twin City Area weather forecast. Tonight, a low of 41 degrees. Tomorrow, sunny with a high of 76 degrees. I'm Miles McKnight, and you're now up to date with KITI News.
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0: Paul Revere and the Raiders on KITI, and I'm DJ Kelsey. Saw this cool event coming up at Northwest Trek. Have you ever been there? Well, they got, of course, all the cute little bison calves on the wild rides. The new Martins, yeah, adorable. They've got this event on the way, the 27th and 28th, a weekend full of fun slugfest at Northwest Trek. So it's celebrating the slimy, surprising world of banana slugs, which are everywhere lately. My last few hikes, I see one at least every time. Family-friendly weekend, the 27th and 28th, family fun, activities, races, crafts, hands-on learning with slugs. You can always learn more at nwtrek.org. That's on the way the 27th and the 28th at Northwest Trek.
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0: the Supremes on KITI. Well, we're hoping to see you Saturday while we're broadcasting live at Power Sports Northwest for their Yamaha Free Demo Days event. 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

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Mid-70s tomorrow, only getting warmer from there. Hey, back into the 80s. Lower to mid-80s Friday, Saturday. Into the lower 90s Sunday. Prepare for that heat. Too hot for this DJ. It's Fleetwood Mac, KITI.

0: Chad and Jeremy on KITI, and I'm DJ Kelsey. Well, this summer, we're giving away quite the ride. KITI giving away a Jeep Wrangler 2012 6-speed hard top, ready for all your adventures. 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
1: ABC News, I'm Chuck Sievertson. The campaign against Iran is far from over, says Israel's defense minister. Because of new U.S.-Iran attacks, oil prices have been going up, and Wall Street stock indexes have sharply fallen. President Trump announcing on social media what he calls a secret mission last month, claiming tankers with hundreds of millions of barrels of oil successfully traveled through the Strait of Hormuz. This comes after reporters at the White House asked about the latest report showing the highest inflation in 3 years.
2: I love the inflation. You know why? Because as soon as this war is over, you know, I can say it now, something you didn't know. Do you know we've been taking out millions of barrels of oil?
1: So far, there's no confirmation of this secret oil transport operation. A 30-year-old man from Sudan appeared in a Belfast court today, charged with attempted murder over a stabbing attack that triggered anti-immigrant violence in Northern Ireland. This is ABC News.
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0: Live 95, Billy Idol. Morning. Hey, I'm Bobby High sliding in. 1-13. Baltimore Orioles managed to tie the game at the end of regulation yesterday, and then Randy Arozarena in the top of the 10th put up a two-run home run. The O's came up the bottom of the 10th. They managed to score one, but that wasn't enough. Mariners go on to win yesterday. Game three coming up this afternoon at about 3:30.
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5: Well, some clouds today, but it's rather pleasant. Sunshine sneaking through there. Mostly clear overnight tonight. Tomorrow, it'll start out with some clouds and then becoming sunny as the day progresses. Get ready. It's going to heat up on a 67 this afternoon, 41 overnight. Tomorrow, 75. Friday, they're talking 78. Saturday, 85. And come Sunday, up around 90 or so. 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

Small Faces on KITI, taking a peek at that forecast. Getting warmer from here on out. So mid to upper 60s today. Down to 40 overnight. Tomorrow, mid 70s. Back towards 80 on Friday. Hitting the upper 80s and then lower 90s Saturday and Sunday. A little too warm for this DJ. Prepare for that. Stay shaded, hydrated, take care of vulnerable loved ones and our pets and ourselves. Stay cool. Chicago, KITI.

0: on KITI. Well, if I hadn't mentioned yet already, the comedy hit Talladega Nights, The Ballad of Ricky Bobby, is set to return to theaters nationwide this month. The tail end of this month, the 28th of June through July 1st, to mark its 20th anniversary. Of course, starring Will Ferrell, this 2006 film, If You Ain't First, You're Last. Now, I might very well wear my more recent Halloween costume, that Jean Girard outfit, to go see it. I think I should. Now, once again, that returns to theaters June 28th through July 1st. Talladega Nights, Ballad of Ricky Bobby.
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It's Aretha Franklin on KITI, and I'm DJ Kelsey. Well, on the way, Wednesday the 17th, Timber River Connections hosting an open house, the Twin City Center. From 3 to 6, the public invited to attend, a great opportunity to see how the center's impacting the lives of local seniors in a positive way. That's 3 to 6, June 17th, the Twin City Senior Center, brought to you by Timber River Connections. It's Elton John on KITI.

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2: ABC News, I'm Chuck Sievertson. 2 days after President Trump said the U.S. will have total victory over Iran in 2 weeks, Israel's defense minister says the campaign against Iran is far from over. An Iranian parliament official used Trump-style rhetoric, saying, "We are not afraid of fighting losers." New air attacks between Iran and the U.S. have led to oil prices ending higher today and Wall Street stock indexes closing sharply lower. President Trump on social media says a secret mission last month allowed hundreds of oil tankers to travel through the Strait of Hormuz. This after reporters at the White House asked about the latest report showing the highest inflation in 3 years.
3: I love the inflation. You know why? Because as soon as this war is over, you know, I can say it now, something you didn't know. Do you know we've been taking out millions of barrels of oil?
2: So far, no confirmation of a secret oil transport operation. Game 4 of the NBA Finals is tonight. This is ABC News.
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0: Eric Clapton on KITI, and I'm DJ Kelsey. 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

0: Bill Haley in the comments on KITI, and I'm DJ Kelsey. Well, the Veterans Memorial Museum hosts a third annual car and BMX show fundraiser, with all proceeds benefiting the Lewis County Autism Coalition. So this is a high-energy, family-friendly event, the third annual car and BMX show fundraiser, bringing together classic cars, custom builds, and BMX bikes will all be on display with an exciting lineup of trophies as well. Now, bring the youngsters along. The first 100 kiddos to arrive receive free Hot Wheels car to race down a 6-foot multi-lane Hot Wheels track. Sounds like a good time to me and for a great cause. 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That's this Saturday.
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to San Francisco, she must have lost her way. Posting a poster of Poncho and Cisco one California day. She says she believes in a Robin Hood and brotherhood and colors of green and gray.

San Francisco, I will be Gadjoué. I'll be the Count of Monte Cristo, you'll be the Countess May.

Roy Orbison on KITI. Boy, we're getting warmer this week heading into the weekend. So today, mid-60s, mid-70s tomorrow, 80 to 85 Friday, Saturday, lower 90s Sunday. Stay cool. It's Loggins and Messina.

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1: That's Elvis Presley on KITI, and this DJ is getting ready to head on out the door. Enjoying the rest of your Wednesday hump day. I'm back and at it tomorrow. Same time, same place. I leave you with Alan O'Day on KITI.

0: W. Appavine.
1: ABC News, I'm Chuck Sievertson. Iran's going to feel it tonight, says Hegseth, echoing what President Trump said earlier today from the U.S. military central command at MacDill Air Force Base in Tampa, Florida. Defense Secretary Pete Hegseth tried to force Iran to sign a deal ending the war.
2: CENTCOM, central command, will be busy tonight because President Trump said we will be hitting Iran hard, and we will be.
1: Israel's defense minister said today the campaign against Iran is far from over. New air attacks between Iran and the U.S. have led to oil prices going up today and Wall Street stock indexes closing sharply lower. Hegseth also saying President Trump's right when he said today that a secret mission last month allowed hundreds of oil tankers to travel through the Strait of Hormuz. This after reporters at the White House asked about the latest report showing the highest inflation in 3 years.
3: I love the inflation. You know why?
1: And then he talked about the oil tankers. This is ABC News.
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0: 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Back together and out on the road this summer. Got a show coming up in Seattle, coming up in August. The Guess Who and Bobby Hart rolling in this afternoon.
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on a warm summer's evening, on a train bound for nowhere, I met up with a gambler. We were both too tired to sleep, so we took turns of staring.

0: purpose. And we'll be here this afternoon. Well, the Orioles managed to tie the game at the end of regulation yesterday. Randy Arozarena then put up a two-run home run in the top of the 10th. The O's managed to score one run in the bottom of the 10th, but not enough. That was all. Seattle goes on to win 6-5 last night. Game 3 of the 4-game set is getting underway here shortly, about 3:35.
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0: 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Rolling Stones and Ruby Tuesday. Hi there, it's Bobby Hart. We'll get set for record-breaking heat early next week. We're forecast to reach like 94 degrees on Sunday, 97 on Monday here in the Lewis County area. That according to the National Weather Service. Current record high temp for both days is 91. Plus, overnight lows Sunday and Monday nights won't fall below 60, respectively. Plan ahead for the heat if you need to.
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Hi there, it's Bobby Hart this afternoon with Karen and Richard. It's the Carpenters sitting up on top of the world.

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2: This is a special report from ABC News. I'm Chuck Sievertson. We're bombing Iran again. It started again for a second night. This is a statement last hour from the U.S. Military Central Command, announcing the air attacks are in response to Iran's unwarranted and continued aggression. President Trump today cited Iran shooting down a U.S. helicopter, for which he already ordered retaliation attacks last night, then saying the U.S. would attack again tonight.
3: Well, we're going to be attacking them, very hard.
2: From CENTCOM earlier in Tampa, Florida, Defense Secretary Pete Hegseth echoing another reason Trump gave today, accusing Iran of tap dancing instead of making a deal to agree to U.S. demands.
4: As President Trump said, they've been tapping. You can see when someone's trying to tap on a deal. Instead, they're going to have tap bombs dropping on key facilities in Iran from the United States of America. And that's not because we want to restart anything. We don't have to restart.
2: This is ABC News.
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0: 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I am Bobby Hart. Well, the NBA Finals continue tonight with the New York Knicks up 2-1 over the San Antonio Spurs. Game 4 is on the way at 5:30.
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0: 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Wicked Wilson Pickett. And Bobby Hart's afternoon. Well, you look on the horizon, and that's Winlock Egg Days just around the corner. 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